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1: 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What's it?
0: 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With what?
1: Try water, dear Henry, dear Henry, dear Henry. Use water, dear Henry, dear Henry. 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
0: In what shall I fetch it, dear Liza, dear Liza? In what shall I fetch it, dear Liza? In what?
1: In the bucket, dear Henry, dear Henry, dear Henry. In the bucket, dear Henry, in the bucket, in the bucket.
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Just one more time.

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1: No, you can't, honey. Dolly and Tammy's undressed.
0: Well, here, you take care of this.
1: No!
2: Some blue suede shoes,
1: honey. Oh, that's great. The girls will love these. Thanks,
2: girl. But, Dolly, they're fun.

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When it comes to loving, how she steals the show. She ain't exactly pretty, she ain't exactly small. 42, 39, 56, you can say she got

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0: Today we delve into the Cole Porter department with a chorus and swing tet treatment of Begin to Begin.
1: Well, a parlay that can't lose. Jenkins, Porter, and our four hits and a miss. Leave us have it, Gordoni.

0: the line now, pulling up ahead of Gray. Hey, Bill, where are you going to get off this train at?
1: Down about Atlanta, Georgia. 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
0: I'm going up about Nashville, Tennessee. Where are you going, Cousin Wilbur?
2: I'm going to Birmingham, Alabama.
0: What for?
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So Viva Las Vegas, Viva Las Vegas. 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
0: Getting younger.
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0: I can do anything that I used to do.
1: He's a getting old. He's just about through.
2: Yeah, that was Chad Morgan. And I'm going to play, I was going to play the Joy Boys with Smokey Mokes, but I think I can fit a Slim Dusty in. Abalinga Male from Slim Dusty. I'll leave the Joy Boys there if it need be. I can do that later. So bye for now. I'll be back next Tuesday, God willing, to do it all again.

From Billboard 1950, Rag Mop, the Ames Brothers. Phil Harris with The Thing and Elaine Barton, or Eileen Barton, depends on what school you went to. I never went to school, so I'll say it, Elaine. If I Knew You Were Coming, I'd Have Baked a Cake. Coming up at 10 o'clock, we've got news, sport, and another exciting weather update for you. And what I can tell you, the sun's shining, the birds are singing, the grass is growing, and we have some more requests. Yes, we have one for Gwen. We've got one for Alan. We have some for Joanne from Mayfield. Look, it's all happening. Where is it happening, Robbie? Where's it happening? It's happening here on 96.5 2CHR, live and local. Getting busy.